all, can't drown them away. Can't sleep, can't think, can't find an escape from these dark, dark thoughts in my mind. Can't drink, can't drug, can't drown them away. Can't sleep, can't think, can't find an escape from these dark, dark thoughts in my mind.

Round in that Texas town, about to check outside the games. And you know what I'm talking about. Just let me know if you wanna go to that home out on the range. They got a lot of nice girls.

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2: Can't drown them away, can't sleep, can't think, can't find an escape from these dark, dark thoughts in my mind. Can't drink, can't drug, can't drown them away, can't sleep, can't think, can't find an escape from these dark, dark thoughts in my mind.

0: 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Alice emails.
1: Hi Alice, are you still friends with the original band you started out with? Must be crazy to share that experience with your high school friends. You were just teenagers and probably had no idea what was coming. Your fan, Mark. Yeah, we just did an album that went to number one in 8 countries. We've always stayed friends from high school, even though we broke up in 74. We never divorced. We just separated and then got back together. So I still write songs with them. I still perform with them. We still make records together. Yes, I would say that we still hang out. 4 of the 5 members and Alice Cooper are 4-year lettermen in high school. That means we lettered 4 years varsity in different sports.

Well, you got to love the 80s. You people are going to love this one. From the very start of the 80s, Crazy Train is the debut solo single by Ozzy, released in 1980 from his debut album as a solo artist, Blizzard of Oz. The song was written by Osborne, Randy Rhoads, and Bob Daisley. Their lyrics deal with the subject of the Cold War and the fear of annihilation that existed during that period. I didn't know what that song was about. I just thought it was about a train that Ozzy had at his house. So here's Crazy Train.

Well, tonight we're going back to my days in LA in the early 70s. Yes, those were drinking days. At the time, I was hanging out a lot at the Rainbow Bar and Grill on the Sunset Strip. The building had previously been the Via Nova restaurant, where Marilyn Monroe met Joe DiMaggio on a blind date. So it was a place with history before the rock and roll even arrived. Manager of the Whiskey A Go-Go next door took it over and turned it into a haven for musicians. In the early to mid-70s, there was a loft above the restaurant, a private space, up a flight of stairs, separate from the main room. And every night, the same crowd ended up there. Myself, Mickey Dolenz from the Monkees, Bernie Taupin, Harry Nilsson, Keith Moon, John Lennon, and lots of guests. We had guest vampires. The funny thing about this place was, you had all these people in the music business, and some actors too. Jack Nicholson used to come up. Belushi was there a lot. Michael J. Pollard. There were a lot of actors that came up also who were vampires. And the odd thing was, we never, ever talked about music. That was the one thing we never talked about, because we were all immersed in music all the time. So the last thing we wanted to talk about was music. Anything but. And of course, Keith Moon every night would show up as a different character. One night he'd be a Viking. One night he'd be the Queen of England. But I'm not talking about kind of. I'm talking about he'd go to Western costume and do the whole thing. It was a very, really, really fun time. And I wish I could remember any of it. Nobody ever mentions our favorite person there, who was Shotzi, our waitress. Shotzi took care of the vampires. I mean, I'm talking about drinks. I'm not talking about anything sexually.

Who helped Glenn Frey write the chorus for the Eagles song, Heartache Tonight? It was Bob Seger. Glenn had the verse, but couldn't find the chorus, so he called Bob and sang him what he had over the phone. Seger sang back the chorus right there, on the phone, in less than

0: Hi, this is Alice Cooper. 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
1: Today, upon this hill, I'm counting all the killers. They sway as they swarm. A look of gluttons in their eyes, they mutter as the body loses warmth. They pick up bones like locks inside a tomb, and take great care to not.

can't sleep, can't think, can't find an escape from these dark, dark thoughts in my mind. 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Can't sleep, can't think, can't find an escape from these dark, dark thoughts in my mind.